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They haven't brought the Vans Warped Tour back to the Bay yet, but what we do have are some pretty cool county fairs, let me tell you. Look who the Alameda County Fair pulled this year. The Maine Collective Soul, El King, Flowrida. What about the San Mateo County Fair? 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I'm Dallas. It's the one and only Lab 105.

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That one's viral now, but you might remember shortly after we came back, summer of 2023, Aaron Axelson first introduced you to that band, Dexter and the Moon Rocks. Played the Great American Music Hall back then. I'm Dallas in for Megan Holiday. 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

Linkin Park, they played there a few times with Chester in 2001, Not So Silent Night that year in 2004, Meteora World Tour. What about 2011? The Prodigy opened that show. And last year, Linkin Park also played the SAP Center with Emily Armstrong. If you want to get back there for a show, close enough to La Vix and the Orange Sauce, we've got your chances at 4 packs of tickets to see the Smashing Pumpkins Sunday, November 8th in San Jose, all week at 9, 2, and 5. I'm Dallas, in for Megan. 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

He's there pretty much every year. This year they put him to work. Green Day's Trey Cool was hosting the culinary stage at Bottle Rock Napa back on Saturday. Did a great job working with the likes of Adam Devine, Fred Armisen, John Stamos. And he performed with his wife's band, the Chin Chins. All your Bottle Rock Napa highlights, we got them at Live 105 FM on Instagram, including Dave Grohl jumping on stage with Taylor Hawkins' son, Shane, back on Friday.

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1: It's that time where I tell you about a bunch of shows rolling through the Bay that we're excited for, including Alabama Shakes with Nathaniel Ratliff. 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

Did you try one of the lobster caviar corn dogs? They sold like 4,000 of those things over the weekend at Bottle Rock Napa. I'm Dallas. Perhaps you saw Lord back on Friday night, running on a treadmill.

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1: Play another song, funny guy.

Social D on that Chris Isaac cover. I'm Dallas, been in for Megan Holiday, and on my final day of school, Kenilworth Junior High in Petaluma, the high schoolers in town would try to haze us, and we had to get home super fast so that didn't happen. Now that's frowned upon, so they don't do it. But I hope the last day of school for those in your life this week is nice. Remember summer breaks? Those were cool. Hi, adults. It's 5:05.

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0: person who did it is really, really sorry.
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0: They say that you don't need an attorney.
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1: 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And now we are diving into season 3.
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2: 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I'm Susie Welch. I host a podcast called Becoming You. 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
1: It's that time where I tell you about a bunch of shows rolling through the Bay that we're excited for, including Alabama Shakes with Nathaniel Ratliff. 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

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Now you don't need

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1: 4 years after the night in Paris that no one could explain, Ronaldo returned. He shredded his knee twice in between. Some thought he'd never play again. He arrived in Asia with a new haircut, that strange triangular tuft on his forehead, and started scoring against Turkey, Belgium, England, Turkey again. By the final in Yokohama against Germany, he was the tournament's leading scorer. Then in the second half, he scored both goals. A scuffed shot Oliver Kahn couldn't hold. A swept finish from a Rivaldo dummy. 2-0, Brazil's fifth star. Ronaldo dropped to his knees on the grass, eyes closed. The ghost of 1998 finally exercised. The greatest comeback in the sport's history.
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God. I am living FOMO to the nth degree right now. I'm seeing videos. I'm seeing pictures online everywhere of the No Doubt residency going on at the Sphere. And I am going to figure it out. I have to get there for a show. They're going through June. So there's still time. What do you say? Road trip? Totally down. It's Tupper City Self-Aware on Live 105. Marcy Morning.

Blind Melon, no rain. That's right. No rain. But cooler temperatures today. We're going to stick right around where we've been. 60s, low 70s around the Bay Area. And that's going to hold through, I guess, pretty much Saturday. And then temperatures will warm up. And quickly is what I'm seeing. It's 11:05 and Somber, he just slayed at the AMAs Monday night and walked away with the Best Rock Alternative Song Award for this one. Back to Friends.

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You know, I have talked about how much I love boxing. Not get in the ring and box with someone. That's not what I do. But I do the cardio boxing where it's kind of choreographed and you've got the bag. I just love it. And it keeps you going, gets you really toned. And the gym that was close to me closed. I'm so very sad. But I just saw this story that's interesting. There's this boxing gym in Brooklyn, New York. And they've been running chess boxing events. They combine speed chess and live boxing sparring. And they say that no previous experience is required. I guess there's actually three gyms there. They're 90-minute classes. They mix a high-intensity cardio, technical ring work, and strategic chess training every Sunday. This whole thing was inspired by a graphic novel in the 90s. So there's three clubs in New York that are doing this, and the thinking is that it could catch on in other cities as well. I don't see why not. In the Bay Area, could be a thing. I just want my cardio boxing back. What do I do? It's a bummer. It's Live 105 Sublime.

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Noah Kahan, Doors.

Evanescence, Who Will You Follow, from the album Sanctuary. That's going to be out in, what, 9 days? Out June 5th. Amy has said that they really channeled their frustrations with the world into renewed creativity and art that finds hope in the darkness. I think we all kind of have to do that in this climate. They've got their show coming up at Shoreline July 20th. Go watch the music video for that one, too. It really is. It's really good. It's Live 105 at the Peppers.

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I got my Green Day One Eye Bastard Punk Bunny coffee mug in hand today. It was really cool seeing Trey Cool at Bottle Rock this past weekend. He was hanging on the culinary stage. It was kind of a friends and family weekend for him, not so much Green Day weekend for him. It was a wife band weekend is what it was. Linda Perry is blasting Green Day right now for dropping her as a producer, by the way, for an American Idiot follow-up. This was back in 2007. Courtney Love kind of spilled the beans that Perry was going to be producing the follow-up to American Idiot. Well, when that leaked, I guess Green Day got some pushback from fans, and so they kind of just dropped the project and worked with Butch Vig on 21st Century Breakdown. That ended up winning a Grammy for Best Rock Album, but they just kind of ditched Linda Perry, who is now calling Billie Joe Armstrong a tussie. I've been sitting here trying to figure out a word that rhymes with the word that I can't say on the radio. So let's just go with tussie. She says he's a big tussie. I mean, I'm a huge fan of Butch Vig, and things worked out, but they definitely missed out with Linda Perry. She's great. It's because they felt like she was too poppy, you know, worked with Christina Aguilera and Pink and whatever. Anyway, the politics. Maybe they can look forward and do something together. If Billie Joe Armstrong isn't a tussie, it's 11:05 in color headlights.

So I'm thinking we get a caravan together, buy some huge inflatable travel pillows, get a nice portable PA system, maybe from Bananas at Large, a boombox, whatever. Get some matching t-shirts, and we head to Vegas for No Doubt at the Sphere. They've got 6 shows left. Blake Shelton even finally got to see a show. They had shows booked at the same time. He's had his residency there, so it's been a bit of a challenge, but he finally made it. It's Live 105. We can do this. There's still time and tickets. That's all I'm saying. Where there's a will, there's a way, right?

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So the wild tech-backed, juiced-up, enhanced games just went down in Vegas over the weekend. And it ended in the absolute funniest way possible. You've got all these sprinters legally roided to the gills on these FDA-approved performance enhancers. And then you have Olympic medalist Fred Curley swooping in totally natural, refusing the drugs, and ends up winning the 100-meter dash. Immediately starts trash-talking the field on the live stream, like an absolute legend does, right? He's yelling in their faces, y'all got to do better than that. Get on the shiz a little more, train harder. And that completely broke third-place finisher Marvin Bracy Williams, who went to the press whining about disrespect. So, hey, you got Curley, and he might be serving a ban from normal international track for missing drug tests, but he just pocketed a cool 250 grand for rot-dogging a race against science. Pure organic hater energy. Turn it up. 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

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Wait, what? Wait, we're always free? How do we make money? Oh, we don't. Great. Well, how do I get paid?

Wanted to throw a yellow card on to get you pumped for the show tonight. Bill Graham Civic. That's yellow card featuring Good Charlotte bedroom posters. Before the show, we've got a mad game of ping pong planned. Hopefully you're one of the VIP contest winners and you'll be joining us for that. I've been practicing my slow motion dodging just in case Ryan Key hits a fierce 90 mile per hour slam shot at me. It could happen. It's 11:05.

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3: When you finally find your thing, you want the whole world to know about that thing. So you use a thing called Canva to make it an even bigger and better thing. Whether you want to create flyers for that thing, make presentations for that thing, or design merch for that thing, you can do anything. So people can see your thing, feel your thing, love your thing. The next thing you know, it's a thing. Canva, the thing that makes anything a thing.

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5: This is Gerard from My Chemical Romance.

Glass Animals, heat waves, something we don't have to worry about right now. Looking at a comfortable 60s and 70s around the bay today. I think the butterflies are enjoying the weather. If you head just a bit south, Santa Cruz County, it's currently being completely swarmed by thousands of California tortoiseshell butterflies. It started popping off around Mother's Day, I guess, and it has not stopped. They look like endangered monarchs. They're orange and brown. They're really, really pretty. But they're actually a rowdier species known for massive irregular population explosions is what I'm seeing. This is according to a UC Davis butterfly expert. So they're known to travel in packs so thick they can literally tie up traffic. Locals in areas like Bonnie Doon are going, oh, they're so magical and healing. And then you got drivers that are mostly just trying not to ruin their windshields. Anyway, they're there, and I don't know for how long. Just know it's Live 105.

since we can't afford a summer vacation. We thought we'd just crash here in your car for a few weeks. Just be sure to leave your windows open a crack. It's Live 105.

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Way down we go. It's a good thing this ferry boat didn't go way down. Over the weekend, an Alcatraz City cruise vessel with 102 passengers on board, they were trying to dock at Pier 31 when it slammed into the pier multiple times. And I guess the impact was hard enough and loud enough to send passengers flying. One woman fell down some stairs. Some windows actually shattered into pieces. TikTok is flooded with these videos of passengers panicking and yelling and freaking out that the boat's going to sink. I think the best part of the story is the customer service. They kept everybody trapped on there for about 20 minutes. And when the crew finally let them off, they were all just smiley and saying, have a good day. Got these traumatized passengers. But anyway, they're issuing full refunds, mostly because extreme whiplash is, generally not included in the ticket price.

three layers of tech fleece hoodies and a pair of oversized designer sunglasses can't fix. It is 11:05. 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

I'm going to go out on a limb and say that is definitely one you will hear when they make a stop at the SAP Center on November 8th. The Smashing Pumpkins, the Rats in a Cage Tour, two unique sets celebrating melancholy at 30 and nearly four decades of unruly hits and dark treasures. It's going to be a great show. Next chance to get the hookup is coming up 2 p.m. and then 5 p.m. today right here on Live 105.

this is Julia Wolf, and this is my new song, In My Room. It was inspired by true life events. It's about having feelings for someone and the absolute torment that comes along with it. And you're listening to the one and only Live 105, the Bay Area's alternative.

0: Julia Wolf in my room. She's got her show coming up at the Warfield October 23rd, but no need to wait so long. 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We got it planned with Julia coming up at a secret San Francisco location Friday, June 12th. 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It is Live 105. I'm Marcy, hanging with Steiny from our sister station, 95.7 The Game. What's going on, Steiny?
1: Not much. How are you, Marcy?
0: I'm great.
1: It's good to hear. And you're all settled in back from the party weekend?
0: Yeah, all settled in. I was told by Kieran, too, our boss, that I need to keep the birthday celebration going all week.
1: Really?
0: And the rest of the month. So,
1: okay.
0: That's a plan.
1: What do we got? What do we got going?
0: I'm going to play some ping pong with Ryan Key of Yellow Card today. I think.
1: Wow. Well,
0: got a party. It's coming up Friday.
1: Geez, this is really looking good. All right. Boy, I was going to talk about something mundane, like, you know what happened 89 years ago today, right?
0: 89 years ago today, May 27th.
1: Kind of affects you, too, I believe. The Golden Gate Bridge opened.
0: That's kind of a big deal, Steiny.
1: Yes, and that's your commute.
0: That is.
1: How's it holding up?
0: So far, so good.
1: That's good.
0: Have you ever been on the Golden Gate when it's backed up?
1: Yes.
0: And you're just kind of swinging?
1: A little bit.
0: I've never noticed that because I'm not usually, it doesn't happen very often where you're at a standstill, but it did happen recently.
1: Yeah.
0: That's kind of unnerving.
1: I think it's doing fine though.
0: Yeah, it's in good shape.
1: I actually had another thing I wanted to ask you.
0: Lots of questions today.
1: Is it ever too early to take a nap?
0: Why do you ask?
1: Well, because so over the long weekend, you know, I got up one day at about 7:30, puttered around, and then it was like 10 of 11 in the morning, and I was thinking, you know what? I'm going to take a little nap.
0: And how long did that nap last?
1: Till about 1.
0: Oh, wow.
1: But naps aren't typically taken in the morning.
0: It's fine. That's late morning, and it bled into the afternoon. I think that's fine. It's whenever you're tired, take a nap if you can. Okay. I have a hard time taking naps, but yesterday I was so tired. I'm sure it's all because of Bottle Rock. I laid down and I fell asleep for a couple hours too. It was crazy because I never...
1: Good for you.
0: Never can do that.
1: That's why you're so chipper today and ready to start another party week.
0: Heck yeah. Let's go.
1: I'm in.

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man, you think your property taxes are steep? Check this out. That Emeryville couple has just been hit with a $915,000 fine by the city of Oakland after they illegally chopped down 38 protective native trees on a hillside lot near Claremont Hotel. They, I guess they cleared the live oaks and buckeyes back in 2021 to improve their view. Then after a multi-year legal battle, the city council just handed down this massive penalty to cover the cost of environmental damage and reforestation. Funny enough, that $1 million view is going to cost exactly that. They don't mess around. 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

Social Distortion, Wicked Game. Dexter and the Moon Rocks, freaking out.

is a new live music video out for that one. You should definitely go check out. Well done, guys. Dexter and the Moon Rocks freaking out on Live 105. I'm Marcy. It is time for me to bounce. Miles is on his way in here next. Thought I'd leave you with Evanescence. The countdown is on. Their new album, Sanctuary, is going to be out June 5th. Just about there. Have a kick-ass day. See ya.

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They were recently at the Greek in Berkeley. Tons of great shows rolling through there soon. Foster the People, Bleachers, Cannons with Bob Moses. 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

Song just turned 21 years old. 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Miles did EJ here. They have a new album dropping this summer. Chase Center in September. 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

Napa over the weekend. 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

0: 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Word is they might be working on new music. Who knows?
1: Maybe something before the end of this year. 2027, at least, we'll keep you posted. Miles the DJ here with a great new band from Nashville. It's got kind of like this early, I always say 1975.

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1: It's that time where I tell you about a bunch of shows rolling through the Bay that we're excited for, including Alabama Shakes with Nathaniel Rateliff. That's two nights at the Greek in Berkeley, May 29th and 30th. 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And Band of Horses hit the Regency Ballroom on November 12th. I'm Dallas. 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

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It was inspired by true life events. It's about having feelings for someone and the absolute torment that comes along with it. 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

try to not correct people when it's not super necessary. I'm Dallas in for Megan Holiday. Just don't want to be perceived as like rude or condescending. But there were several bands I spoke with at Bottle Rock Napa who weren't from the Bay last weekend who would say San Fran. And I kept it in. I didn't let them know, hey, that's how we can tell you're not from here. Just the city, SF, or San Francisco, please. 705.

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I see you, my elder emos. Or across the bay, Live 105 presents The Last Dinner Party at the Fox in Oakland. They're a bit more theatrical. Lovely show. We got options around the bay on a Wednesday night. Here's the Pixies.

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I'm Dallas, in for Megan Holiday. We also have footage of Dave Grohl jumping on stage with Taylor Hawkins' son Shane and his band Chevy Metal back on Friday. 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

Expecting that one to sound good tonight. Yellow Card over at the Bill Graham Civic in the city. Get there early. Sing some songs with Plain White Tees and Newfound Glory before Yellow Card hit the stage. 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

We have a whole summer of concerts to get through first, but this fall, not looking too bad. I'm Dallas. Gorillaz, they'll be at the Oakland Arena the week of Halloween, then Sunday night, November 8th, the Smashing Pumpkins at SAP Center. Trying to enter to win a 4-pack of tickets for that one. 5 p.m., your last chance of the day to make that happen. 7:05.

Us millennials couldn't buy homes when they were affordable around the Bay, but we could have gone to 2 Warped Tours a summer. Remember when it would start? Like first week, we'd get a date in San Francisco, then the last week of the tour in August, we'd get a show at Shoreline. I miss that. I'm Dallas in for Megan Holliday. With In Color, this one's Headlights. It's the one and only Live 105.

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3: Did you know that your desktop is actually a portal that can transport you to a magical land full

Sounds like the summer of 2000 around here. I played a lot of Roller Coaster Tycoon that summer. I'm Dallas in for Megan Holiday. A lot of last days of school around the bay. Had a half day today? Well, welcome to summer. Good for you.

Somber Homewrecker. Until the sun explodes.

Memorial Day. This past Monday marked 30 years since we lost Bradley Knoll of Sublime at the age of 28 in San Francisco. That was Jacob Knoll, his son, who now fronts Sublime. Singing a song about his dad, Until the Sun Explodes, I'm Dallas. In for Megan Holiday with your next chance to get in to see the Smashing Pumpkins in San Jose. Coming up here at 5 p.m. Listen for that keyword to text in. It's 5:05.

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